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And I want to take away the doubt you sometimes have about my love by showing it more, much more than I've shown it lately. And then if someone should ask you what I got you for your birthday, well, you can say, why, he didn't give me anything, but he sure took a lot of things away.

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1: 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Yo, Mitchell boleh hap mandel yo. Beat box box total yo. Moi solo kwan yo hap nung hap. Everywhere I go bring the beat box. Only beat box.
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2: Hah, kemana kemana? Kita request lagu di Asiatic aja yuk. WhatsApp-nya ke nomor 0812-921-11921 atau lewat DM Instagram di @soraindah921.
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1: Hey, come on, come on. Kita request lagu di Asiatic aja yuk. WhatsApp-nya ke nomor 0812-921-11921 atau lewat DM Instagram di @soraindah92.1.
0: Oh, to the K, to the okay.

0: John the Sinner, Ani, Ani, Ani, aku lagi suka lagu ini, mau aku nyanyiin gak? 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
1: Hey, come on, come on, kita request lagu di Asiatic aja yuk. WhatsApp-nya ke nomor 0812-921-11921 atau lewat DM Instagram di @suaraindah92.1.
0: Oh, to the okay, to the okay.
2: When I say koge, you say kuzo. Koge,
3: kuzo.
2: Koge,
3: kuzo.
2: Yeah, when I say koge, you say kuzo. Koge,
3: kuzo.
2: Koge,
3: kuzo.
2: All right, let's do this.
4: Yeah, yeah.
2: Yeah.
4: Let's do this.

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1: Tes, tes. 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Yeah, let's go. Yo, MD, drop the beat. Yo. Aha. 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Boom, ciki, boom. Ciki, ciki, boom, boom. Yo. You coba lihat mandel yo. Beatbox box total yo. Moi solo kwan yo hap dung hap. 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
2: Kuman, kita request lagu di Asiatic aja yuk. WhatsApp-nya ke nomor 0812-921-11921 atau lewat DM Instagram di @soraindah92.1.
3: Oh, to the K, to the okay.